side. Hey, what can I say? If life was a highway, deceit was an enclave, I'd be swerving in five lanes, speeds at a high rate, like I'm sliding on ice, maybe. That's what I made. If came at you sideways, I can't keep my lies straight. What I made, you terminate my baby. This love triangle left us in a rectangle. What else can I say? It was fun for a while. Bet I really would've loved your smile. Didn't really wanna abort, but fuck it, what's one more lie to tell an unborn child?

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Petros Santos. Should have known better. 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
2: 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What a festival. What a stage. Insane. I want to take a bit of a risk. This is going to be my last song, but you've probably never heard this before.

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Kubrick in the mix by Beyoncé for Luna George and Charmy. Kungs cooking on three burners. Henri PFR live, aber erstmal Fred again. Und one more time, Daft Punk. One.